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How would you like to win tickets to Back Home on the Farm? I've got all those details coming up after Zach Top, 96.9 WSIG. 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

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Reba McEntire, one of the many artists going to be celebrating Dolly Parton on October 21st. I Will Always Love You, a Dolly Parton tribute on ABC, and man, it's going to get emotional. Here's Justin Moore, 96.9 WSIG.

0: Charlie Rich hanging out on the night shift with Robbie V. It's 96.9 WSIG. Really excited for this weekend. My sister-in-law, her husband, and my nephew are coming into town. It is always so much fun when I get to see my nephew. It's been a couple of months, so I know he has grown so much, but looking forward to just kind of relaxing, taking a breath this weekend, watching a lot of football, and probably smoking something very delicious on the smoker. But what other things should I do with my in-laws? Let me know. 540-432-1128. 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

The Night Shift with Robbie Fee on 96.9 WSIG. Hope you're doing well. Shenandoah Valley, it is so good to be with you. And guess what? The Dayton Walmart officially has tap-to-pay options at the self-checkout. Finally, I don't have to get frustrated with those machines because the chip won't read. Anyway, let's celebrate.

0: The Night Shift with Robbie V on 96.9 WSIG. It is October, which means it is Breast Cancer Awareness Month. And we actually have the Breast Cancer HMG t-shirts. The pink ones are back with all proceeds benefiting the American Cancer Society. Just reminding women to get those annual mammograms. And actually, Dave Thomas of the Real Country Morning Show is going to be out and about next Wednesday at Cox Construction and Plumbing in Waynesboro. So stop on by. He's going to be there from noon until 1. $10 minimum donation. But again, all proceeds going to the American Cancer Society. We hope to see you there. Cox Construction and Plumbing off Stewart's Draft Highway in Waynesboro next Wednesday from noon until 1 with Dave Thomas in 96.9 WSIG.
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My favorite kind of orange, Tennessee orange, on the night shift with Robbie V. It's 96.9 WSIG. Yes, Tennessee, big win and a big game this weekend against Arkansas. Yeah, got a new quarterback starting. A little nervous. It's 96.9 WSIG.

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0: The Night Shift with Robbie V on 96.9 WSIG. So a week from tomorrow, I'm headed to Darkwood Manor for Mr. Hive's Midnight Masquerade. And I'm not going to lie, I'm kind of nervous. So I need some pointers from you. What is the best thing to do to prepare myself for Darkwood Manor? Well, while I do that, make sure you listen tomorrow for your final chance of the week to win tickets to Darkwood Manor in Luray. Again, make sure you listen for that ticket window to open and be caller number 9. And get all the details for Darkwood Manor over at darkwoodmanor.net. And man, maybe I'll see you there next Friday with 96.9 WSIG.
1: 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It's Red Dirt Proud with J.B. 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

Underwood hanging out on the night shift with Robbie V. It's 96.9 WSIG. Hope you're doing well, Shenandoah Valley. Anything special planned or what are you looking forward to this weekend? Let me know, 540-432-1128. What should I check out while my in-laws are in town? It's SIG. I don't

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0: The Night Shift with Robbie V on 96.9 WSIG. And if you're looking for some weekend plans and you want to come hang out with Lisa J, well, she's going to be out at the Newmarket Eagles for Sizzling Cook-Off Car Show and Fall Festival on Saturday from 11 o'clock until 1. It is a fundraiser for Search Group Home from 9 to 4, but there's going to be so many cool things. A car show, yes. They have a Ferrari guy. How awesome is that? That judging will begin at 12:30, and then judging for the chili cook-off will be at noon. There's going to be craft vendors on hand, music, a harvest hay wagon, and, of course, Lisa J with some WSIG prizes for you to win. That's this weekend, Saturday, from 11 to 1 at Newmarket Eagles. Their sizzling chili cook-off, car show, and fall festival with Lisa J at 96.9. 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
14: 96.9 WSIG, Shenandoah Valley weather.
15: Clear skies early this morning with temperatures in the mid-40s. Later today, sunny, 70 to 75. On Saturday, partly sunny and 67. Rain Saturday night and Sunday, high 61. 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

The Night Shift with Robbie V on 96.9 WSIG. Today is National Pierogi Day, and I learned about 8 months ago during the Olympics that the singular for pierogi is just pierogue. And now you know. It's SIG.

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Thank you for bringing us our food and drinks. 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

0: Merle Haggard hanging out on the night shift with Robbie V. It's 96.9 WSIG, and today is National Fluffernutter Day. And I have core memories from when I was a kid. My dad would always keep a jar of Fluffernutter in the cabinet for special occasions. So sometimes when I wanted to wake up, not have a PB&J, he would make me a peanut butter and Fluffernutter sandwich. And just thinking about that today makes me want to go to the store tomorrow and get the biggest jar of Fluffernutter that I can find and just have it on hand. I love peanut butter. I love Fluffernutter. And the two things together, it's like heaven on bread. So happy National Fluffernutter Day. A day you didn't know you needed, but I'm glad it's here. It's SIG.
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The Night Shift with Robbie V on 96.9 WSIG. Today's cool, crisp, and beautiful day here in the Shenandoah Valley, and shaping up to be a gorgeous weekend. I'm excited. Here's Megan Maroney, 96.9 WSIG.

she came to see him one last time. Oh, and we all wondered if she would. And it kept running through my mind, this time he's over her for good.

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The Night Shift with Robbie V on 96.9 WSIG. Lisa J may be out and about this weekend, but every weekday she gives you a chance to run the show for a half hour right here on 96.9 WSIG. Details on the High Noon Saloon and everything you need to know coming up after Josh Turner on SIG.

0: Eddie Raven on the night shift with Robbie V. It's 96.9 WSIG. And how would you like to run the show for a full half hour every single weekday with Lisa J? Well, she gives you that chance during the High Noon Saloon. 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
5: Skies will be clear tonight with a low at 45. Tomorrow, plenty of sunshine with a high at 74. Saturday, partly sunny and 67. Rain Saturday night and Sunday, high 61. 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

Scotty McCreery can't believe that it's almost been 13 years since he won American Idol. Actually met him the day after he won American Idol. He was with Lauren Elena, and they were two of the nicest people I have ever met. Lauren Elena, big time hugger. Here's Patty Loveless, 96.9 WSIG.

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This song continues to find its way up the radio charts. It's Kenny Chesney, his latest. It's Carry on The Night Shift with Robbie V, playing real country for real people on 96.9 WSIG.

0: The tap is finally here, Shenandoah Valley. It's the night shift with Robbie V on 96.9 WSIG. And I was at the Dayton Walmart a little bit earlier today doing some grocery shopping. And I noticed in their self-checkout lanes that you can finally tap your card instead of having to deal with the errors that you would always get when you would try to get the chip reader to work. Yeah, the amount of times I almost threw one of those computers out the door was crazy. But don't have to worry about that anymore because, yes, the tap is officially back. Where other Walmarts here in the Valley can you do the tap? Let me know, 540-432-1128. But I'm just glad the tap has finally made it to Walmart in the Shenandoah Valley.
1: Hi, everyone. I'm Craig Orndorff, the host of Weekend in the Country. 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

and WSIG coming to a close. Time to punch that time clock and get the heck out of here. Thank you so much for hanging out with me all night long. Let's do it one more time this week. 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
1: 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Waylon, Dolly, George, the Statlers, and the legends you grew up loving. Saturday

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The devil went down to Georgia. He was looking for a soul to steal. He was in a bind because he was way behind and he was willing to make a deal. When he came across this young man sawing on a fiddle and playing it hot, and the devil jumped up on a hickory stump and said, "Boy, let me tell you what. I guess you didn't know it, but I'm a fiddle player too. And if you'd care to take a dare, I'll make a bet with you. Now you play pretty good fiddle, boy, but give the devil his due. I bet a fiddle of gold against your soul, because I think I'm better than you." The boy said, "My name's Johnny, and it might be a sin, but I'll take your bet, and you're going to regret, because I'm the best."

The devil bowed his head because he knew that he'd been beat. And he laid that golden fiddle on the ground at Johnny's feet. Johnny said, "Devil, just come on back if you ever want to try again. 'Cause I told you once, you son of a

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1: 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We'll play again Friday morning at 7:30. Another chance to win one of the exclusive brand new Bragging Rights lunch coolers. We'll start your Friday at 5:30 with a first look at traffic and weather. We'll shine the spotlight on bluegrass with Les Irby at 5:35. And Friday's another...
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We acknowledge that protecting and serving has its challenges and dangers. And we say thank you for answering that call. 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

0: 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Every Saturday night, we're picking and grinning with the best in bluegrass. Bill Monroe, Rhonda Vincent, Ricky Skaggs, the Steel Drivers, and more. It's banjos, fiddles, harmonies, and high lonesome sound. Just the way Saturday night.
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I had my guitar on my back. When a stranger stopped beside me in an antique Cadillac.

He said, "This is where you get off, boy, 'cause I'm going back to Alabama." As I stepped out of that Cadillac, I said, "Mister, many thanks." He said, "You don't have to call me Mister, Mister,

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1: 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We'll play again Friday morning at 7:30. Another chance to win one of the exclusive brand new Bragging Rights lunch coolers. We'll start your Friday at 5:30 with the first look at traffic and weather. We'll shine the spotlight on bluegrass with Les Irby at 5:35. And Friday's another...
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0: We're proud to help serve the Shenandoah Valley. 96.9 WSIG. Every Saturday night, we're picking and grinning with the best in bluegrass. Bill Monroe, Rhonda Vincent, Ricky Skaggs, the Steel Drivers, and more. It's banjos, fiddles, harmonies, and high lonesome sound. Just the way Saturday night.
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4: 96.9 WSIG, Shenandoah Valley weather.
5: A pleasant day today with sun through high clouds, a high of 74. Tonight, partly cloudy, a low down to 49. Tomorrow, sun through high clouds, a high of 68. And on Sunday, we could see some rain from the tropical rainstorm, so watch for flooding, a high of 64. From the News Talk 92.1 and 550 WSVA Weather Center, I'm Jacqueline Dobrin.
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1: Breaker 19, this here's a rubber duck. You got a copy on me, Big Ben? Come on. Yeah, 10-4, Big Ben, for sure, for sure. By golly, it's clean, clear to Flagtown. Come on. Yeah, it's a big 10-4 there, Big Ben. Yeah, we definitely got the front door, good buddy. Mercy sakes alive, looks like we got us a convoy.
2: It was the dark of the moon on the 6th of June in a Kenworth pulling logs. Cab over Pete with a reefer on and a Jimmy hauling hogs. We is heading for Bear on I-10 about a mile out of Shaky Town. I says, Pigpen, this here's a rubber duck and I'm about to put the hammer

0: about 10, 4, about 5 miles or so. 10, roger, them hogs is getting intense up here.
1: By the time we got into Tulsa town, we had 85 trucks in all. But they's a roadblock up on the Cloverleaf, and them bears is wall to wall. Yeah, them Smokies as thick as bugs on a bumper. They even had a bear in the air. I says, calling all trucks, this here is the duck. We about to go.

0: Negatory, Big Ben. You're still too close. Yeah, them hawks are starting to close up my sinuses. Mercy sakes, you better back off another 10.
1: Well, we rolled up Interstate 44 like a rocket sled on rails. We tore up all of our swindle sheets and left them setting on the scales. By the time we hit that shy town, them bears was getting smart. They'd brought up some reinforcements from the Illinois National Guard. There's armored cars and tanks and jeeps and rigs of every size. Yeah, them chicken coops was full of bears and choppers filled the skies. Well, we shot the line, we went for broke with 1,000 screaming trucks and 11 long-haired friends of Jesus in a chartreuse microbus.
0: Rubber duck to sodbuster. Come on there, you 10-4 sodbuster. Listen, you want to put that microbus in behind that suicide jockey? Yeah, he's hauling dynamite and he needs all the help he can get.
1: Well, we laid a strip for the Jersey Shore and prepared to cross the line. I could see the bridge was lined with bears, but it didn't have a doggone dime. I says, Pigpen, this here's a rubber duck. We just ain't going to pay no toll. So we crashed the gate doing 98. I says, let

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96.9 WSIG, Foster and Lloyd. Everybody in town knows I'm crazy over you. 533 Real Country Morning Show. It's Dave Thomas. Good morning. Happy Friday to you. Maybe that'll be the shot of adrenaline you need this morning. The fact that it's Friday. And I woke up this morning feeling like I was punch drunk. I was in such a deep sleep. Slept all night through. Woke up at like 2:35. I've got 25 more minutes and went back into an unconscious state. The alarm went off at 3 and I'm like, I was staggering around bumping into stuff. It was not a pretty sight. I would have loved to have a video recorder. Capture getting from the bed to the shower. It seemed like a long journey this morning. Hopefully you're doing great though. It is Friday. Let's take a look at the forecast. We're going to see cloudy skies around. Still a very mild day. 70 to 75. Love that temperature. Cloudy overnight tonight. Low dropping to 50. It's going to be a beautiful night for high school football around the area. Tomorrow, chance of showers coming in late in the afternoon. About a 30% chance. Cloudy conditions on Saturday with a high close to 70. Then tomorrow night, a better chance of rain. As a matter of fact, they're calling a 100% chance of rain tomorrow night. Low dropping to 55. Rain expected again on Sunday. Maybe a thunderstorm in the afternoon on Sunday, in a high 65 to 70. Then as we go back into work, or maybe you have the day off for Columbus Day on Monday, sunshine and 70 to 75.

0: Across the area right now, we've got 47 degrees and partly cloudy skies in Harrisonburg in our studios. Taking a check of the streets this morning, see what's happening on the roads. Everything seems to be open and flowing as far as the interstates and the main highways. Nothing for you to worry about there. But if something comes up, we'll let you know. But if you see something and we're not saying it, hit us up on the WSVA Traffic and News Tip Line. That number, 540-214-2500, 540-214-2500. 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

96.9 WSIG, Alan Jackson, a fool for you. Tall, tall trees, 547. Good morning, Road Country Friday morning with Dave Thomas. Hopefully you're doing all right today. Going to be cloudy. High today, expected to be around 75 or so. Not a bad day at all. Great night for high school football tonight. Cloudy, low 50. Maybe some rain coming in late in the afternoon tomorrow. Otherwise, a cloudy day on Saturday and a high around 70 or so. In our studios down in Harrisonburg, it's 46 degrees, clear skies. As you're getting up, moving around for a Friday morning. So I got a question for you. Maybe you're already at work. Maybe you're on your way to work. Now, we all have job duties that we have. You know, the things you agreed to do when you took the job. These are my responsibilities. But does it seem like you've got these quote-unquote unofficial job duties? Things that you always seem to be doing just because they need to be done? Like for me here, it seems like about twice a week I go into our kitchen and the paper towels need to be changed. Either they're completely out or they're low. And one of my pet peeves in life is not having something to dry my hands on when I wash my hands. It just annoys me. So I kind of take it on myself to do. Nobody's asked me to do it. It's just one of those things. Do you have an unofficial job duty or job duties where you work that you just seem to be doing because they're always needing to be done? Hit me up on the Jeans Plumbing text line, 540-432-1128, 540-432-1128. Or maybe Facebook or Instagram. You can leave me your thoughts there as well. Unofficial job duties, do you have them? And what are they? Love to get your feedback for a Friday. It's Ronnie Green. 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

WSIG. I think we need a modern day version of that song. Replacing the line where it says, a spirit you can't replace with no machine. A spirit you can't replace with artificial intelligence. Let's get a 2026 version of 40 Hour Week from Bama. Good morning. Happy Friday. Real Country Morning Show. It's Dave Thomas on your radio. Thanks for being here. One more day to get through. Some days it's the heaviest and the longest, but we're going to get there, right? Coming at what you need to know to start your day. That's on the way next. Right now it's Low Cash on SIG. We could

96.9 WSIG. That may be one of the best songs to feature Ronnie Dunn's vocals on. I mean, what a great song. That ain't no way to go. Brooks and Dunn there, 6:10. Good morning. Hello. Welcome to Friday. Dave Thomas on board. Thank you so much for either wrapping up your day or starting your day with me here. Let's find out what you need to know to get into your Friday. There could be some help, financially at least, getting your home ready for winter this year. RockTownNow.com says that Governor Abigail Spanberger has announced the release of $67 million through the Greenhouse Gas Initiative. You can read more about this and if this applies to you at RockTownNow.com. Americans on Medicare got a little surprised this week when they noticed $90 extra in their bank account. The money came from the Medicare rebate program President Trump previously announced. The one-time payment is to help Medicare Part B patients and customers, I guess, cover their premiums and help with the cost of medicine. For the world of sports, Major League Baseball, Cleveland beat Chicago 9-5 last night. So now there will be a decisive game 5 between the Guardians and the White Sox tomorrow night at 8 o'clock in Cleveland. NFL football, Tampa Bay upset Dallas last night 24-16. Speaking of football this weekend, the Washington Commanders, who are cheering the Dallas loss, they'll be hosting the New York Giants at 1 o'clock. You can hear that game on WSVA 550 AM, 92.1 FM, and, of course, the WSVA app as well. The Baltimore Ravens will be playing at the Atlanta Falcons Sunday night. That game will kick at 8:20. 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They'll play tomorrow night at 7:30. You can hear the game starting at 5:30 tomorrow on WSVA. Bridgewater still looking for their first win of the season. They'll be heading to Guilford tomorrow to play at 1 o'clock. Virginia Tech's on the road at Cal. They'll kick at 3:30 tomorrow. And UVA hosting Syracuse tomorrow night at 7:30. A big high school football game in the area tonight, featuring two unbeaten teams. The 6-0 Broadway Gobblers will be playing host to the 5-0 Turner Ashby Knights. Game time 7 o'clock. Hear the game on WSVA. It's 92.1 FM, 550 AM, or the WSVA app. And Mario Retrosi and I'll be there for that game. We'll start at 6:40 this evening. Today is World Egg Day. It is also International Beer and Pizza Day. I thought that was every day that ended Y. And it's National Sneakers Day. And celebrity birthdays today include singer Jackson Browne turning 78. What a talented dude he is. TV personality Sharon Osbourne is 74.

0: Actor Tony Shalhoub from Wings and Monk is turning 74. Actor Scott Bakula from Quantum Leap and NCIS New Orleans, he's 72. Also, actor John O'Hurley from Seinfeld fame is 72 today. Actor Steve Burns, Blues Clues, he's turning 53. Actor Zachary Ty Bryan from Home Improvement is turning 45. And country singer Scotty McCreery is 33. And that's what you need to know to start your Friday here with 96.9 WSIG. 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
2: We've got an accident in Rockingham at Stone Spring Road and Boyers Road, so be advised there could be some delays in that area as they deal with that accident currently. And if you're seeing it and we're not saying it, call the W.

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0: 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Someday we hope it's nothing more than a six-letter word. 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

96.9 WSIG 624 Real Country Friday morning with Dave Thomas. 46 and clear in Harrisonburg right now. Working our way to 75 today. Love it. More details in your forecast coming up in just a little bit. Happy birthday to this guy turning 33 today. Scotty McCreary, damn straight. WSIG. No.

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Thank you for all you do. 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

Ronnie Millsap. Released in October of 1981. Went to number one in January of 1982. Wouldn't have missed it for the world. Dave Thomas here. Good morning. Thank you for being with me as we're into Friday. Here we go. Oh, yeah. One more day. Hey, by the way, it's Free Flicks Friday. 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Your chance to be a winner. 96.9 WSIG. Time for country music news, notes, and nuggets. Well, congratulations to Kenny Chesney. His 34th number one with Carry On. 34 number ones. What a career thus far. Hey, Dustin Lynch is teaming up with up-and-comer Ashley Cook. Got a new song coming out called How You Been. It's apparently an upbeat tune built around a phone call that brings back memories of a past relationship. The 62nd Annual ACM Awards Show is going to be held in Las Vegas again at the MGM Grand Garden Arena. And tickets for that event are on sale right now. Told you earlier, Scotty McCreery turning 33

years old today. Happy birthday to Scotty. And Lainey Wilson has got a new song she's pushing out. Now, the last song she's gotten, and the one that's currently on the chart right now, is called Phone Keys Wallet. And it features guitar work from pop star John Mayer. Well, Lainey and John have co-written a song together. And apparently it's about Lainey's husband, Duck. It's called Kinda Love It.

0: In some ways, she's being overshadowed by Ella Langley, but she is riding such a high right now. Lainey Wilson is killing it. That's going to be a great new song. Kind of love it. And that's today's country music news, notes, and nuggets at 634 from 96.9 WSIG.
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2: Looking at your extended agricultural weather forecast, we're going to start off next week with plenty of sunshine on Monday, Tuesday, and Wednesday. Daytime highs will be in the upper 60s to mid-70s. The chance of rain during the first half of next week is minimal. Conditions for making hay should be good. The latter half of next week will also bring plenty of sunshine and excellent conditions for field work. Daytime highs will only be in the mid-60s, and there is a chance of rain on Saturday, October 17th. The following week, which is October 18th through the 24th, Valley farmers can expect 2 days of rain that week, most likely on Wednesday the 21st and Thursday the 22nd. Daytime highs will only be in the upper 50s to low 60s. And, of course, we continue to monitor the Atlantic Ocean for any signs of hurricane activity. This weekend, all eyes will be on the Gulf of Mexico.

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0: G, Dwight and Buck Owen, streets of Bakersfield, 649. Good morning, happy Friday. Congratulations to Billy and Stewart's Draft. Caller number 9 picked up tickets to Zeus Digital Theaters in Waynesboro. 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Whenever that ticket window opens, you just be caller number 9, and you'll be going to check out what I consider to be the most comfortable movie theater I've ever been in. Seats are so comfy. They always have to tell, sir, you got to go home now. Can I take the chair? No, you can't take the chair, sir. You just got to go. We'll pick up your mess. Just go. You ain't got to go home, but you got to get out of here. Zeus Digital Theaters in Waynesboro. Awesome place to go check out a movie. Billy's going to go. He had a guest, and you could be going next. 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
2: We've got an accident in Rockingham at Stone Spring Road and Boyers Road, so be advised there could be some delays in that area as they deal with that accident currently. And if you're seeing it and we're not saying it, call the WSVA traffic and news tip line at 540-214-2500 and let us know. From the WSVA Traffic Center, I'm Lyndon Kaiser.
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0: Augusta County Circuit Court this week scheduled a plea hearing next month for Chihio Davis, who faces multiple felonies, including assault and battery of a family member third offense, strangulation, abduction, and rape. The 37-year-old Davis will enter his plea regarding the assault and battery and strangulation charges November 19th and return to court December 17th regarding the counts of abduction and rape. He's currently being held without bond at Middle River Regional Jail. Harrisonburg Parks and Recreation is calling the community to envision what parks, programs, and play could look like in the city over a series of public meetings offered this month. Communications Director Mike Parks.
1: What do you want to see in the future of Parks and Rec? This is a community-driven opportunity.
0: The first meeting is October 19th at the Lucy F. Sims Continuing Education Center from 5 to 7. For WSVA News, I'm Lyndon Kaiser.
2: 96.9 WSIG, Shenandoah Valley weather.
3: Today with sun through high clouds, a high of 74. Tonight, partly cloudy, a low down to 49. Tomorrow, sun through high clouds, a high of 68. And on Sunday, we could see some rain from the tropical rainstorm, so watch for flooding, a high of 64. From the News Talk 92.1 and 550 WSVA Weather Center, I'm Jacqueline Dobrin.
4: Thanks a lot, Jacqueline. Clear skies, 44 degrees right now in Edinburgh, 655. Good morning, happy Friday to you. Dave Thomas on board. Thanks for starting your day with me and Brian White. So much for pretending. 96.9 WSIG.

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It's 7 o'clock and it's finally Friday. Thank God. 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

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Dylan Scott, Can't Have Mine, 705 Real Country Friday. Are you living paycheck to paycheck? You're not alone, but you might be surprised who's in there with you. I'll tell you, coming up.

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1: 96.9 WSIG, Keith Whitley. I'm no stranger to the rain. It was on this date in 1989. That song won the single of the year for the Country Music Association. Now, sadly, Keith died months before that. We lost Keith Whitley May 9th, 1989, at the age of 34. And that song was the single of the year several months after he passed. Good morning. Happy Friday. Welcome in. Dave Thomas on board. Thanks for hanging out with me today. So if you're driving to work and you're going in to get it done, you're going to get it done. You're trying to pay the bills, right? And a lot of people out there living paycheck to paycheck. Sometimes I like to equate it to those who chain smoke. You light one cigarette off of another cigarette. You're stretching that last paycheck out until you can touch it to the next paycheck, right? Well, I read something yesterday that kind of made me go, So I did a little digging around. It said approximately 40% of households

0: who make more than $500,000 a year report they live paycheck to paycheck. Now, this is according to Goldman Sachs. These people handle money. They handle real money. But households living paycheck to paycheck, 40% making over $500,000 a year. So immediately my mind went to whether they're living too lavishly. They just scale things back. But that's not always the case. Oh, it is part of the scenario. You know, they've got these high mortgages, expensive cars, private schools, those kind of things. But to say a lot of these people are maxing out their retirement and their savings. They're putting in as much as they can legally put in, college funds for the kids and those kind of things. And that's making a major impact on them. So you're thinking to yourself, man, if I can make $500,000 a year, I would not have any trouble. But apparently, again, you're in a different tax class, first of all. One that I know nothing about. I can't even see that tax class from my zip code. But it's not always just living too frivolously. It's the fact that they're working on their future. And that may be the big difference in those who make over $500,000 a year that are living paycheck to paycheck and those of us that are living paycheck to paycheck and putting little to none into retirement, savings, college funds, those kind of things. But I was curious after that. I thought, well, what exactly, how do you define the social classes in the United States? So did a little Google search on it. And it breaks it down in not just three classes, but there are five. You've got upper class, which is households that make over $153,000 a year. Actually, $153,001 a year. Upper middle class is $94,000 to $153,000. And then middle class, households that bring in $58,000 to $94,000 a year. And you've got lower middle class, $30,000 to $58,000. And then lower class, which is $30,000 or less. So really five social classes according to this. But it also says the average median household in America, two people working, bringing in about $83,730 a year. So maybe for some of you that might go, well, gosh, we're doing a little better than that. We're not as bad as we thought we were. We're not as low class, lower class as we thought we were. But that's still staggering to think that you're making $500,000 a year and you're still, okay, honey, listen, we can't go out to dinner tonight. We got to wait on that next big check to come in 3 days from now. Maybe that'll give you something to think about and shoot for your Friday morning. It's 717 with 96.9 WSIG.
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2: Headed northbound on I-81 at mile marker 221 in Augusta County. Expect delays due to congestion. Traffic is backed up right now for about 2.5 miles. If you're seeing it and we're not saying it, call.
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14: 96.9 WSIG, Shenandoah Valley weather.
15: A pleasant day today with sun through high clouds, a high of 74. Tonight, partly cloudy, a low down to 49. Tomorrow, sun through high clouds, a high of 68. And on Sunday, we could see some rain from the tropical rainstorm.

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1: 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Little Bo Sivas for breakfast. All my rowdy friends have settled down. 729 Real Country Morning Show with Dave Thomas. Good morning. Hey, I want to make you aware of something. The folks at T-Mobile, they do a contest every year called the Friday Night Lights. And it's about the giving money to high schools in America, helping them upgrade their football facilities, their football stadiums, and so forth and so on. And they've been doing this for the last several years, and they give away small chunks of money along the way. And as every round goes by, they sort of narrow it down, the list even more. Well, they've cut the list down now to, they've got four divisions. They've got the West, Midwest, South, and East. And in the East, and in this contest, there's only one school in Virginia left in the running to win $1 million. And that's Buffalo Gap in Swope. And so it'd be opportunity for them to upgrade their facilities, get a little recognition for the Shenandoah Valley for Buffalo Gap High School. So if you Google search T-Mobile / Friday Night Lights, or just T-Mobile Friday Night Lights, it'll bring you up, and there'll be a map there, and it's got West, Midwest, South, and East. Click on the East. Buffalo Gap's the very first school there listed. Cast your vote for Buffalo Gap, because, again, it's about votes, and it's about winning money. And, of course, even if you don't win the $1 million, there's other large chunks of money that is given out every year by this. So go check it out. Just Google search T-Mobile Friday Night Lights. Again, it's the only school in Virginia left in the contest. And it's right here in the Shenandoah Valley. So let's bring that money to the Valley. What do you say? Let's get that Friday Night Lights money from T-Mobile for Buffalo Gap. All right, let's get into today's Paul Obaugh Ford Bragging Rights Breakfast Quiz. Presented by Paul Obaugh Ford in Stanton. Are you ready? On the line today, we've got one of the exclusive brand new Bragging Rights lunch coolers. If you can be the first correct caller that has not won from us in the last 30 days, identify the answer to this question. Americans eat between 20 and 30 pounds of this food each year. Americans eat between 20 and 30 pounds of this food item each year. What is it? 540-432-1128. 540-432-1128. I'll tell you this. I think I'm probably above average. I probably eat more than 30 pounds of this food item every year. Once again, Americans eat between 20 and 30 pounds of this food item each year. What is it? 540-432-1128. Good luck. It's the Paul Obaugh Ford Bragging Rights Breakfast Quiz. 96.

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5: 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Good morning, Real Country Morning Show with Dave Thomas. Playing the Paul Obaugh for Bragging Rights Breakfast Quiz. Americans eat between 20 and 30 pounds of this food item each year. I think I eat a lot more than that. What is it? Good morning, WSIG. Hello, what's the answer?
6: Good morning. Is it ice cream?
5: It is not ice cream. That's a really good guess, though. Try again, please. Thank you. And we eat it by the pint, don't we? Or sometimes the gallon. Did I say that out loud? Hey, WSIG, good morning. What's the answer?
7: Is it potatoes?
5: It's not potatoes, technically. Try again, okay? Thanks. Getting close. Hey, WSIG, good morning. Hello, what's the answer?
7: Oatmeal.
5: That's not oatmeal. Good guess. Try again, please. Thanks. That potatoes guess was really good, just not where we needed it to be. Hey, WSIG, good morning. Hello.
8: Hello.
5: What's the answer?
8: I think it's cheese.
5: Cheese?
8: Yes.
5: That's not it. That's a good try, though. Please try again. Thank you.
8: All right.
5: It's a good guess. Cheese is a good answer. Hey, WSIG, good morning.
9: Good morning. Is it beef jerky?
5: Not beef jerky. That's a good try. Try again, please. Thank you. Good morning, WSIG. Hello, what's the answer?
10: Good morning. I'm going to say popcorn.
5: It's not popcorn. That's a great guess, though. Try again, please. Thank you. Good morning, WSIG. Hello, what's the answer?
11: What is pasta?
5: It's not pasta. That's a great guess, though. Try again, please. Thanks. Some really good guesses. One of those was extremely close. Let me give you the clue again. Americans eat between 20 and 30 pounds of this food each year. We eat between 20 and 30 pounds of this food item each year. I think I eat more. What is

0: Dave Thomas. Good morning. We're playing the Paul Obama for Bragging Rights Breakfast Quiz. Americans eat between 20 and 30 pounds of this food item each year. And most of the time, we eat it with our hands. Good morning, WSIG. Hello, what's the answer?
1: I'm going to guess French fries.
0: Hey, it is indeed French fries. Who is this?
1: Jane,
0: how you doing?
1: Great.
0: Where are you calling from?
1: Right now, Verona.
0: So right now, Verona, but it sounds like you're on the move or you're on the run for the law. One of the two.
1: Yeah, work.
0: I gotcha. All right, so let me ask you this. Do you think you eat 20 or 30 pounds of French fries every year?
1: No.
0: You do not? You're not a fry person?
1: Well, with my hamburgers, of course, but not, yeah. I don't have to have them every week.
0: Okay, well, what you don't eat, I make up for.
1: There you go.
0: All right. Hey, listen, it paid off for you. Got you one of the brand new exclusive Bragging Rights lunch coolers. Congratulations.
1: Cool.
0: All right, hang on one second so I can get some information. Tell us how you spell country in the morning.
1: WSIG.
0: Atta girl, Jane. Atta girl, Jane. Way to go. Congratulations. And actually, Uber Eats says that French fries is the most popular ordered item in America. Folks who order from restaurants, Uber Eats says more often than not, fries are included somehow. We'll play again Monday morning at 7:30. The Paul Obama Ford Bragging Rights Breakfast Quiz on SIG. Well,

96.9 WSIG. If you're like Eddie Rabbit, you love a rainy night. Tomorrow night may make you feel all tingly all over. Rain expected to move in tomorrow night and be around on Sunday as well. We got more details in your forecast coming up in just a little bit, so stick around for that. 7:49 now for your Friday morning with Dave Thomas. I want you to join me Wednesday. I'm going to be on the street hanging out at Cox Construction and Plumbing, Stewart Draft Highway, Waynesboro. Be there between noon and 1, selling the pink breast cancer awareness t-shirts. We do these shirts every year. We've done them for a number of years. And every year it's got a different design. This year's design is really cool. And it's a minimum $10 donation. And every penny goes straight to the American Cancer Society. We all know somebody who's been affected by it, right? So join me noon to 1.

0: 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So come get your pink breast cancer awareness shirt and wear it all October long and then some. Again, it's Cox Construction in Waynesboro. I'll be there on Wednesday. 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
2: Roads have cleared up out there. No accidents or major delays to pass on to you right now. But if you're seeing it and we're not saying it, call the WSVA traffic and news tip line at 540-214-2500 and let us know. From the WSVA Traffic Center, I'm Lyndon Kaiser.
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4: For WSVA News, I'm Lyndon Kaiser. Virginia State Police continue to investigate yesterday's multi-vehicle crash in Rockingham County. Spokesman Matt Demline confirmed the crash happened last afternoon at the intersection of McGackiesville Road and Judy Lane in the McGackiesville area. Early reports indicated that two vehicles were involved in the accident that occurred around 3 o'clock. We'll keep you updated as more information becomes available. The latest U.S. Drought Monitor report indicates Virginia is slowly improving with water resources, but some parts of the Old Dominion are still in extreme drought. Jeff Ishii has the story.
5: According to the most recent drought monitor, 34% of Virginia remains in some stage of drought. The worst areas are found on the south side, with Halifax, Pennsylvania, Charlotte, and Campbell County still listed in extreme drought. In the Piedmont and Shenandoah Valley, things are slowly improving, with 52% of Rockingham County and 80% of Augusta County listed in moderate drought. Most of Albemarle County is listed as abnormally dry.
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6: 96.9 WSIG, Shenandoah Valley weather.
3: A pleasant day today with sun through high clouds, a high of 74. Tonight, partly cloudy, a low down to 49. Tomorrow, sun through high clouds, a high of 68. And on Sunday, we could see some rain from the tropical rainstorm, so watch for flooding, a high of 64. From the News Talk 92.1 and 550 WSVA Weather Center. I'm Jacqueline Dobrin.
0: Thanks a lot, Jacqueline. 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

WSIG 807 Real Country Morning Show with Dave Thomas. Coming up, apparently we've solved all the world's problems because this became an issue. This certain thing became an issue for folks. I'll tell you what it is. Dumb.

0: 96.9 WSIG, Zach Top. It sounds like the radio. 8:13, Real Country Morning Show with Dave Thomas. Good morning. Thanks for being here on a Friday. Linda Kaiser joining us from the newsroom in other news. How are you?
1: All right. You know, our lives sound a little bit like the radio.
0: Yeah, they do.
1: In, from a certain point of view.
0: Probably more like the radio than our families would like for them to sound. Yeah. So, yeah. All right, it's time for another news. We bring you a news story, a news-ish story, news-adjacent story, sort of news story. Because Lyndon does the real news. He's the hard-hitting, and that's the way it is, from Lyndon Kaiser. You know, I'll start by saying this. God has blessed us to live in the greatest country in the world.
1: Amen.
0: The freedoms we have and take advantage of, the liberties we have and take advantage of, we have it so much better than so many other folks.
1: That's true.
0: And we fail to realize that, so we should be thankful for that and thank our servicemen and women, in my opinion, for that. That being said,
1: I knew there was another foot to drop here.
0: Sometimes we are the dumbest people in the world.
1: Yep. Yeah. Sometimes out of blessing comes stupidity.
0: Stupidity.
1: Yeah.
0: And there are some people who ate the entire stupid pie. Here we go. Okay.

0: So, a couple years back, folks at Reese's, they rolled out the Reese's Peanut Butter Pumpkins for Halloween. Mm-hmm. And on the packaging, it looks like a jack-o'-lantern pumpkin, you know. But when you open it up, there's no actual carving in the chocolate.
1: That's right.
0: I'm trying to say this eloquently and without as much sarcasm, but it's, I'm just going to have to do it. Some people got their bloomers in a bunch because they expected that chocolate to be carved.
1: Oh, so they got mad, huh?
0: They got real mad.
1: No, they got mad.
0: Filed a $5 million lawsuit against Reese's.
1: Oh, come on.
0: Well, the first judge says the wording on this does not actually articulate your lawsuit. Bye-bye. So they reworded it. Sent it in again. Now, it was thrown out a second time. But it's forced Reese's to change the wording on the Reese's pumpkin peanut butter cups. To now basically say, it ain't carved, y'all.
1: You can't put a candle inside of this.
0: There's so many layers to this. I honest to God, don't know where to start.
1: I mean, that's not the only package that looks like something that the thing inside doesn't look like. I mean, you know what I mean? Like, well, it's okay. Always been the case.
0: You
1: there
0: can
1: are all
0: tell
1: kinds
0: this,
1: of things. Cookies.
0: You can tell this was somebody younger who did this. Because if you grew up in the 70s and 80s, let's face it, nothing we bought looked like it did in the picture.
1: Never.
0: Nothing. Nothing.
1: Never.
0: The toy in the box, the food on the commercial, nothing looked like it did.
1: Oh, yeah.
0: We were conditioned to be disappointed, I guess.
1: I don't believe it when I see it. If it looks like that, if they bring me my burger at McDonald's and it looks like that.
0: Yeah, yeah. I just... The things you never thought you'd have to say out loud. So just for the record, so everybody knows, the candy inside the packaging may not look exactly like the picture on the front.
1: Yeah.
0: Disappointing as it is. Misleading as it may be.
1: Disappointing as it is.
0: Call your therapist, not your lawyer.
1: You know, and that right there, you have just hit the nail on the head, Dave. That is actually the observation here. Past generations might have thought, oh, if I open this, it's going to look like a jack-o'-lantern.
0: Right.
1: Opening it up, they're like, oh, well, it's not. And they just go about their lives.
0: Right.
1: 2026 says, I'm going to find a lawyer, not
0: yes.
1: try just
0: yes.
1: once, but twice.
0: Yeah.
1: To get this going in the legal process.
0: You damaged me. You $5 million worth of damage to me.
1: Yeah, that's the 2026 of it.
0: Good Lord. You go out here and somebody T-bones your car, they'll give you $5 million. And that's significant damage. I mean, you order something from Temu, and it comes in, and it fits in the palm of your hand. It's supposed to sit in your backyard. That's not $5 million worth of damage.
1: So get this. You realize what you're saying. They are saying their disappointment over that, their disappointment is worth $5
0: million. Yeah, 100%.
1: That is an elevated view
0: for
1: of self,
0: folks. For something you're going to put in your mouth and chew up, and when it comes out the other end, it looks nothing like the way it did when it went in.
1: And it still doesn't look like a jack-o'-lantern.
0: I mean, come on, y'all. $5 million worth of... Sometimes I have to wonder if these people, if their parents had any children that lived. I have to wonder that. I do.
1: Oh, my gosh.
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3: Roads have cleared up out there. No accidents or major delays to pass on to you right now. But if you're seeing it and we're not saying it, call the WSIG.
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2: A pleasant day today with sun through high clouds, a high of 74. Tonight, partly cloudy, a low down to 49. Tomorrow, sun through high clouds, a high of 68. And on Sunday, we could see some rain from the tropical rainstorm, so watch for flooding, a high of 64. 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
3: 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We've got partly sunny skies, 43 degrees right now in Melrose, 8:24 Friday morning. Dave Thomas hanging out with you, Real Country Fridays. We're heading into one final work day of the work week. Ready to get to the other side of it. Maybe this will give you some oomph for your work day. Rascal Flatts, Life is a Highway. Good morning, WSIG.

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October 22nd. I'm sorry. 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

0: 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Congratulations to Kenny Chesney. That song has just become his 34th number one song. His first one came in 1997. And over nearly the next 30 years, 34 number ones, including that one being his most recent one. 8:38, Real Country Morning Show with Dave Thomas. Don't forget to be listening for the ticket window. Throughout the course of the day today, you can win either tickets to Back Home on the Farm in Harrisonburg. Check out the pumpkin patch and the corn maze and all the other activities. Or you can win tickets to Darkwood Manor in Luray. So the ticket window is going to be going off throughout the course of the day today. So keep listening for your chance to win. We'll give you the ticket window. We'll play it. We'll open it up. And then we'll tell you specifically what you are playing for. So be listening to make sure you're trying to win the prize you really want to get. Back home on the
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2: Okay, today's plan, in, out, 5 minutes. 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

WSIG 847 on a Friday morning, Real Country Friday with Dave Thomas, trying to ease you into one final work day for the work week. All ready to go to get through it to the weekend. We've got the Tales of New forecast coming up here in just a couple of minutes. Riley Green now, Worst Way on WSIG.

0: at WSIG Easton Corbin. Rolling with it through a Friday morning. 8:54, Real Country Morning Show with Dave Thomas. High school football going on tonight. And there's a really big game going on in Broadway tonight. It's not the only one. There's a big game like Spotswood and East Rock are playing too. But you got two unbeaten teams playing tonight in Broadway. As Turner Ashby's 5-0, Broadway 6-0. It's going to be a big football game. Somebody's going to have to take that first loss of the season, unfortunately. Two really good football teams. I've been looking over some stats. Mario Retrosi and I will be broadcasting that game on our sister station, WSVA, tonight. And these are two well-matched teams. It's going to be a lot of fun. So looking forward to that. That's the game of the week on WSVA Broadway and Turner Ashby. Again, two unbeaten teams. But high school football going on all around the area. Again, we talked about Spotswood and East Rock are playing. Should be a big matchup there as well. So want to do something and enjoy great weather on a Friday night? Find the closest or your favorite high school team and go cheer them on. If nothing else, just go watch the game and enjoy the weather. It's going to be a great night for it.
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2: Roads have cleared up out there. No accidents or major delays to pass on to you right now. But if you're seeing it and we're not saying it, call the WS.
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3: For WSVA News, I'm Lyndon Kaiser. A Stanton man arrested earlier this month on multiple sexual assault-related charges will soon decide what comes next in his case. According to online records, the Augusta County Circuit Court this week scheduled a plea hearing next month for Chihio Davis, who faces multiple felonies, including assault and battery of a family member third offense, strangulation, abduction, and rape. The 37-year-old Davis will enter his plea regarding the assault and battery and strangulation charges November 19th and return to court December 17th regarding the counts of abduction and rape. He's currently being held without bond at Middle River Regional Jail.

0: through high clouds, a high of 74. Tonight, partly cloudy, a low down to 49. Tomorrow, sun through high clouds, a high of 68. And on Sunday, we could see some rain from the tropical rainstorm, so watch for flooding, a high of 64. From the News Talk 92.1 and 550 WSVA Weather Center, I'm Jacqueline Dobrin.
1: Thanks a lot, Jacqueline. Partly sunny and 51 right now in Mount Sydney.
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Final hour of the Road Country Morning Show for the work week. Hey, it's Dave Thomas. Coming up in just about 12 minutes, we're going to get inside the time capsule with a number one song today you probably haven't heard in a while. That's all the way in just a couple of minutes. 96.9 WSIG.

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1: Getting inside the Time Capsule, looking at some things that occurred in country music on this date. Go back to 1950. Hank Snow was number one on the country charts without Moving On. The song stayed atop of the charts for 21 weeks and was the first of seven number ones for Hank Snow through his career. 1973, Elvis Presley and Priscilla Presley were granted a divorce after 6.5 years of marriage. She was given property along with $725,000 and an additional $4,200 a month in support for their five-year-old daughter, Lisa Marie. On this date, 1975, Brandi Clark was born. Her songs have been recorded by Sheryl Crow, Miranda Lambert, the band Perry, Reba, Leanne Rimes, and so many others. And she's been nominated for many numerous awards. Brandi Clark, American singer and songwriter, born in 75. 1982, Willie Nelson, number one on the country album chart with Always On My Mind. In 1993, born on this date in Raleigh, North Carolina, Scotty McCreery won the 10th season of American Idol back in 2011.

1997, born on this date in Douglasville, Georgia, Megan Maroney. She charted with Tennessee Whiskey and has got an awesome new song called Medicine, which is really, really good. And we go back to 1987 for today's Real Country Morning Show time capsule. Number one song, a great tune from Roseanne Cash. This is the way we make a broken heart. 96.9 WSIG.

0: 96.9 WSIG, number one for 1987 on this date, Roseanne Cash. This is the way we make a broken heart. It was a song written by John Hyatt. It was recorded first by Rye Cooter. There's a name from the past, back in 1980. And then John Hyatt and Roseanne Cash did the song as a duet in 1983. But of course, it took Roseanne Cash doing it in 1987 to make it a number one song. It was her sixth number one single on the country charts. That is today's and this week's Real Country Morning Show time capsule. We'll get inside the time capsule again Monday morning around 9:15 right here on the Real Country Morning Show, 96.9 WSIG.
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1: It's 52 right now in Broadway, the site of a big football game tonight. The Broadway Gobblers, unbeaten at 6-0, playing host to the Turner Ashby Knights, are unbeaten at 5-0. 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

0: 96.9 WSIG wrapping up the Real Country Morning Show for the week with Ty Myers, Ends of the Earth, Dave Thomas heading out the door. Thanks so much for being here on a Friday. Really appreciate it very much. Lisa J is coming in next. She's going to kick off at least 1 hour nonstop country presented by Bel Air at Stoneport. That is on the way for you next. Enjoy your weekend. Be safe out there, okay? I'm back with you Monday morning, dark and early at 5:30, and we'll do it all over again, jumpstarting and resuscitating yet another work and school week. Until then, as always, I'm thankful to God for the gift of gab. See ya.
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Thank you for your service and sacrifice. 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

Blake Shelton on 96.9 WSIG has his eye on Texas, while I have my eye on Newmarket. It's the sizzling chili cook-off car show and fall festival. I can't wait. It's happening tomorrow, and I want to see you. I'll be there from 11 to 1, judging the chili. Come hungry. Tim McGraw now on SIG.

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George Jones teaming up with Tammy Wynette on 96.9 WSIG. And, well, I cannot wait. Tonight, I get the pleasure of going to Darkwood Manor and riding with Raj and some of our winners from WSIG. But you still have a chance to win tickets. Listen for that ticket window to open.

0: 96.9 WSIG wants to give you a chance to win a pair of tickets to Back Home on the Farm. The weather is perfect for it. Ticket window will open, you be caller 9, and you'll be enjoying corn mazes and pumpkin patches.
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Leanne Womack's coming up, but now 5'9" and Tyler Hubbard on WSIG.

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All my coworkers are talking about dressing up, and I'm feeling unoriginal. 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

96.9 WSIG, Lisa J in the Midday with Dwight Yoakam and Little Sister. And we're talking real quick about Halloween costumes, and hopefully you didn't have to wear, you know, hand-me-downs, big sister to little sister. I was really surprised when I saw a map of the United States, and it was hashed out what the most popular costumes were in each state. I'm not knocking Virginia's, but let's just say it's a classic. Sometimes, you know, people get such creative ideas based on things that are happening current day. Classic. Dracula. That's the answer. That is the most popular Halloween costume in Virginia. Now, I don't care what you dress up as. I just want to see you at Boo Bash. Boo Bash is back. So mark your calendar because it's Thursday, October 22nd. We host it at Valley Mall in Harrisonburg. Lots of space to move around because there's going to be a dance party. There's going to be candy. It's going to be a lot of fun. So bring the kids in costume. You can show up in costume as well. Nobody's knocking it. You could show up as Dracula and you will be a classic, popular Halloween costume. Or you can go off the reservation and come up with something totally off the wall that we've never seen before. We just want to see you at Boo Bash. Harrisonburg Media Group and 96.9.

0: 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We will see you there.
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0: 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Lisa J in the midday with an itchy trigger finger for giving out something special.
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0: And that is your cue to give me a call now at 540-432-1128. It's Free Flicks Friday. I got two tickets to Zeus Digital Movie Theater in Waynesboro. Joe DiMassina now. My give a damn's button.

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Thank you for bringing us our food and drinks. Your efforts are seen and appreciated. 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
0: Right on. There's some good movies coming out, so timing couldn't be better. And congratulations again, Brandon. 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

0: Billy Crash Craddock is rubbing it in on 96.9 WSIG. And speaking of rubbing it in, we'll talk about a vehicle I will never be able to afford in my natural born life. Let's see if you can. Now, first of all, it's a Tesla, but it's different than the truck and it's different than the cars that are on the road because they are finally revealing the new Roadster on October 15th. That's next week. They're doing it in Texas. This is 9 years late. It's 9 years after first showing it off. Now, this Roadster is different because it goes from 0 to 60 in under 1 second. Under 1 second. That's faster than a Formula One car. It even floated SpaceX thrusters. So there are people that have been dropping $50,000 and $250,000 deposits on this vehicle. Let's just say you wouldn't go onto the lot and start kicking the tire on this one. Now, they're a little late on this because production was first promised in 2020, but Elon Musk says the Roadster, now this is what really stuck out to me. Elon Musk says the Roadster will be the last Tesla built for human drivers. Did you hear me on that one? Last Roadster for human drivers. After that, we're going Jetsons, baby. Meet George Jetson. That thing's going to fly itself.
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0: Hey, it's Lisa J. Come join me on Saturday in Newmarket with the Newmarket Eagles from 11 to 1 for their sizzling chili cook-off, car show, and fall festival. Bring your taste buds to try the chili and the other food options that are available too. Also, check out all the cars from the car show. Stop by and say hey to me. Spin that WSIG prize wheel. Maybe

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0: Big Bad John.
2: 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Chastity sending that out to her daddy. And it fits so well. That's why Nathan from Burton requested Finally Friday, George Jones on 96.9 WSIG. 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It's the High Noon Saloon, courtesy of Dean Brothers Incorporated.

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0: 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I need a good time. Yeah, good time.
1: 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Steve thought it'd be a good idea in Luray to hear a little good timing in honor of our big chili cook-off tomorrow at the Eagles in Newmarket. It's going to be a good time. Now, Riley Green, Think As You Drunk I Am on 96.9 WSIG.

0: Drinking with Riley Green on 96.9 WSIG. Lisa J in the midday. Knowing that I'm talking to a lot of Dolly Parton fans out there, that's why this is good news. The cast of Dolly, a true original musical Broadway production, has been revealed. Now, it's pretty cool because the cast was handpicked by the right person. So the leading cast members of the upcoming Broadway production, and it's called Dolly, a true original musical, has all been revealed. The ensemble is going to be led by Katie Rose Clark. She'll be playing the title role. She'll be Dolly. Now, she already played Dolly in the show's previous Nashville production. Now the musical is moving to Broadway's St. James Theater. So it's going from Nashville to Broadway. And even before Dolly's passing at 80 years old back in August, she handpicked the show's cast. Now, the musical, which begins previews in New York first week of December, is slated at this St. James Theater from January 19th in 2027 and ongoing. They expect it to be very, very popular. And it's kind of touching, too, because the opening in New York is January 19th, which would have been Dolly Parton's 81st birthday. Looking forward to that production, bringing it just a little bit closer to the Shenandoah Valley. Pretty good road trip to go see it in Broadway in New York. Anything for Dolly, am I right?
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2: The answer to Friday morning's Paul Obaugh Ford Bragging Rights Breakfast Quiz question. Americans eat between 20 and 30 pounds of French fries every year. We'll play again Monday morning at 7:30. Another chance to win one of the exclusive Bragging Rights lunch coolers. Also, we'll kick off the work week with the first look at traffic and weather at 5:30. And we'll shine the spotlight on bluegrass with Les Irby around 5.
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1: 96.9 WSIG, Shenandoah Valley weather.
2: A beautiful afternoon with sun through high clouds, a high of 74. Tonight, partly cloudy, a low down to 49. Tomorrow, sun through high clouds, a high of 68. And on Sunday, we could see some rain from the tropical rainstorm, so watch

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1: I was out on the West Coast trying to make a buck, and things didn't work out. I was down on my luck. Got tired of roaming and bumming around, so I started thumbing back east toward my hometown. Made a lot of miles the first 2 days, and I figured I'd be home in a week if my luck held out this way. But the third night I got stranded way out of town at a cold, lonely crossroads. Rain was pouring down. I was hungry and freezing, done caught a chill, when the lights of a big semi topped the hill. Lord, I sure was glad to hear them air brakes come on, and I climbed in that cab where I knew it'd be warm. At the wheel sat a big man. He weighed about 210. He stuck out his hand and said with a grin, "Big Joe's the name." I told him mine, and he said, "The name of my rig is Phantom 309. I asked him why he called his rig such a name. He said, "Son, this old Mac can put them all to shame. There ain't a driver or a rig a running any line that's seen nothing but taillights from Phantom 309. Well, we rode and talked the better part of the night, when the lights of a truck stop came in sight. He said, "I'm sorry, son, this is as far as you go, 'cause I gotta make a turn just on up the road." Well, he tossed me a dime as he pulled her in low and said, "Have yourself a hot cup on old Big Joe." When Joe and his rig roared out in the night, in nothing flat he was clean out of sight. Well, I went inside and ordered me a cup, told the waiter Big Joe was setting me up. Oh, you could have heard a pin drop. It got deathly quiet, and the waiter's face turned kind of white. "Well, did I say something wrong?" I said with a halfway grin. He said, "No, this happens every now and then. Every driver in here knows Big Joe. But son, let me tell you what happened about 10 years ago. At the crossroads tonight where you flagged him down, there was a busload of kids coming from town. And they were right in the middle when Big Joe topped the hill. It could have been slaughter, but he turned his wheels. Well, Joe lost control, went into a skid, and gave his life to save that bunch of kids. And there at that crossroads was the end of a line for Big Joe and Phantom 309. But every now and then, some hiker will come by, and like you, Big Joe, give him a ride. Here, have another cup, and forget about the dime. Keep it as a souvenir from Big Joe and Phantom 309.
2: 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That request coming from Jimmy in Woodstock. Good one for the High Noon Saloon.

0: John Denver on 96.9 WSIG. Lisa Jane, the midday, just saw a great article on RockTownNow.com about a Harrisonburg City School Board resolution. We'll talk about it after Neil.
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0: Gene Watson on 96.9 WSIG. Lisa J in the midday. Quite interested in an article that I just read on rocktownnow.com. That's our free news source. And all things local. I count on them to get all the best local news. And this was very interesting. Harrisonburg City School Board is passing resolution to join a lawsuit against social media companies. More specifically, the Harrisonburg City School Board seeks monetary damages, money, to help cover the rising financial and operational costs that are associated with managing the fallout of social media addiction within schools. And maybe you disagree, but I think it's fairly evident when you try to get a phone or a device out of our kids' hands, just how hooked they are on them. We put it there in the first place, and it's real hard to get them to let go. And, well, that's bled into the schools. So they're joining a nationwide coalition of school districts in litigation, and the Harrisonburg City School Board seeks monetary damages to help cover these rising costs. Now, there is an exception. YouTube is used for educational reasons in the school, but this is targeting companies whose products are specifically engineered to encourage compulsive and excessive use by children. You know, so many studies have confirmed that, you know, compulsive social media use not only messes with their mind and mental health, but physical health. You know, getting up, walking around. But don't just listen to me. Get over to rocktownnow.com. That's where that great article can be found. And as always, while you pay for a newspaper, rocktownnow.com is free and it's always local.
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2: One of the biggest trends in agriculture we're seeing this decade is the rise of regenerative agriculture. And on that topic, we have a special report from Rod Bain at the USDA.
3: At Agriculture Department, regenerative pilot program has two focal points, as explained by Undersecretary for Farm Production and Conservation, Richard Fordyce.
4: One, we're focusing on either maintaining or improving the characteristics of soil health. 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
3: And both areas are receiving additional resources, financial assistance from $700 million to $1 billion in this fiscal year. In addition, through the Natural Resources Conservation Service.
4: With anything that we do at NRCS, there is a component of technical assistance. And then once that's decided through technical assistance, then we look at what is that financial assistance part of it going to look like.
3: I'm Rod Bain reporting for the U.S. Department of Agriculture in Washington.
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2: I'm Beth Macy. As a Roanoke Times reporter, I learned that corruption always leaves a trail. And now it's leading right to Congressman Ben Klein. Klein takes huge corporate donations, then votes to cut taxes for big business and the 1%, causing thousands of regular folks to lose health insurance and forcing clinics up and down the valley to close. In my book, Dopesick, I took on corruption and the healthcare system. In Congress, I'll do it again. Capping drug prices and stopping insurance companies from denying care that your doctor says you need. I don't take corporate PAC money, and I'll fight to ban congressional stock trading and shut down the revolving door between Congress and lobbying, because my vote can't be bought by anyone.
3: When Beth Macy goes...
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Lisa J in the midday talking about record-breaking vegetables and where they can be found. That's after Tracy Lawrence on SIG.

0: Low Cash and Parmalee on 96.9 WSIG. Lisa J in the midday. I've been looking at my cute little herbs that are potted and realizing, well, they're not long for this world. I'm about to have to put a wrap on my herb garden this year. Things are winding down. Now, for others with much larger plots of land, it's harvest time and you're out there getting the goods from the fields. I wonder if you've got any record breakers out there like this particular farmer. Okay, there was the 2026 National Giant Vegetables Championship that attracted 65,000 visitors. There were even officials from Guinness World Records who were ready to write it down if this vegetable was going to break any records. Now, ends up we had a big fat pumpkin that needed to be picked up with a forklift, if you can believe it, and like five or six different straps. But it didn't make the Guinness World Record. Let's see, what was its weight? It was a, I don't want to fat shame the pumpkin, but it was over 1,000 pounds. It was very heavy. Now, the farmer had to get a truck to transport this 1,000-pound pumpkin, but it wasn't alone. There was the tallest cucumber plant. Now, look out at your garden. I know a lot of us have cucumbers out there. Was your cucumber plant 25 feet high? What? Now, he did point out, this farmer, he said, look, I'm going to share some secrets here. With pumpkins, the skin thickness matters. You could have a giant pumpkin, but really thin skin, and it's not going to weigh as much. And he said that one of his secrets is to pour liquid seaweed on his plants. Anybody ever try that out in the fields? I'd say the farms in the Shenandoah Valley would require a lot more liquid seaweed than we could probably get our hands on. What do you think?
1: 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Bill Monroe, Rhonda Vincent, Ricky Skaggs, the Steel Drivers, and more. It's banjos, fiddles, harmonies, and high lonesome sound. Just the way Saturday night.
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4: 96.9 WSIG, Shenandoah Valley weather.
5: A beautiful afternoon with sun through high clouds, a high of 74. Tonight, partly cloudy, a low down to 49. Tomorrow, sun through high clouds, a high of 68. And on Sunday, we could see some rain from the tropical rainstorm, so watch for flooding on streets, a high of 64. 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
6: Thanks, Jacqueline. 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
1: 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That's Luke Bryan on 96.9 WSIG. I'm making my Friday about Darkwood Manor, and we still have your tickets. 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

0: It's Willie on 96.9 WSIG. Lisa J in the midday, thinking that this little fella, this little nine-year-old, was just about as cute as he could be when it was time to go and adopt his very first shelter dog. He said that this was a very special occasion because to him, it really was a special occasion. The dog he chose had waited 95 days for someone to come and adopt him. That's why Cairo Hall, well, he had been wanting a dog since he was about 3 years old, and he visited the shelter with his mom, you know, just to look around. Those are such famous last words. Oh my gosh, I think my family and I have, we've struggled with that three different times. The just look around always ends up in adoption. And that's where the nine-year-old, well, he fell for Waylon, a little pit bull mix. And it was an overcrowded shelter, and he kept asking the staff a ton of questions, and they were just blown away by this responsible nine-year-old boy. So this is my favorite part of it. So on the day of the adoption, little Cairo Hall put on, almost like a Halloween costume, he put on a full suit, a gold lamé jacket, gold pants. He thought that was his fanciest garb because he was going on a very special occasion to go and adopt his shelter pet. If you'd like a special occasion of your own, well, we highly encourage it. 96.9 WSIG partners up with Bob Wade Subaru each and every week to bring you the pet of the week. You can check it out on our website at 96.9WSIG.com.
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0: 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You'll find them west of Dayton, and they provide metal roofing and siding by McElroy.
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SIG, Lisa J in the midday, wishing you a happy National Haunted House Day. 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

96.9 WSIG, Lisa Jane, the midday. Doesn't often talk sports, but coming up next, we got to talk about the coach. You might know who I mean, but you'll definitely know what I'm talking about after Cody Johnson.

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0: Doobie Brothers on 96.9 WSIG. Lisa J. in the midday. Look, we've talked about how I am not the most sports knowledgeable gal, but there is one thing that I know, and that is Chicago's got some pretty great sports. I grew up in Indiana, and Chicago was the mainstay, whether it was the Cubs, the Bulls, but this particular news that I just learned really hits home. You might know him from Kicking and Screaming. You know the Will Ferrell movie? Or maybe you saw this particular athletic figure on Entourage. According to Jim, third rock from the sun, coach or Cheers, but really what he's known for is being the coach. We're not here to start no trouble. We're just here to do the Super Bowl Shuffle. Well, they call me Sweetness, and I like to dance. You remember the Super Bowl Shuffle? Well, I certainly do. I heard it a lot when I was younger. Because why? Well, because good old Mike Ditka coached the 1985 Chicago Bears to being champions for Super Bowl 20. Everybody in the Midwest knew Mike Ditka's name and what the Bears did.
1: All right, we're talking here live from Ditka's on the heart of Chicago, the heart of Chicago, Illinois, the city of the big shoulders and home, of course, to a certain football team which has carved out a special place in the pantheon of professional.

0: football greats. That team which is known the world over as the Bears.
1: And whether you're a Bears fan or not, I think we can all agree that the loss of Mike Ditka at age 86, well, that's a sad one. And no matter who you root for, I think we can all agree that Ditka was quite an athlete, quite a coach, and obviously with all the movies and credits to shows, quite a character actor. And he was also known for his temper tantrums. He will be missed in the sports world. And

0: I know that my folks in the Midwest, well, they're feeling the pain.
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3: A beautiful afternoon with sun through high clouds, a high of 74. Tonight, partly cloudy, a low down to 49. Tomorrow, sun through high clouds, a high of 68. And on Sunday, we could see some rain from the tropical rainstorm, so watch for flooding on streets, a high of 64. 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

Alabama's Old Flame on 96.9 WSIG. I'm looking forward to a flame in my mouth as I test delicious chili at New Market Eagle's Sizzlin' Chili Cook-Off and Car Show. That's tomorrow. Meet me there between 11 to 1. It's going to be a great fundraiser and a great time.

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Lisa J in the midday. Got Waylon Jennings coming up, but now George Burge and Luke Bryan. Ride, ride, ride on WSIG.

0: Maybe you remember it. It's called Van Leer Rose, and it got wild acclaim. People absolutely loved it. It was Loretta Lynn's 42nd solo studio album. And she teamed forces with a really unlikely guy. His name's Jack White of the White Stripes. I'm a fan of the White Stripes, but let me tell you, he will rock your face off. He was a huge Loretta Lynn fan. So he teamed together with her, even sang a duet on the album with her. And he performs guitar and other instruments all throughout the entire album of Van Leer Rose. Well, Jack White, big, big fan of Loretta Lynn, is now leading the charge to get Van Leer Rose re-released. Pretty excited to hear how it sounds when it's remastered and re-released. I'm sure you are too.
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WSIG, Lisa J in the midday, tagging out so I can go to Darkwood Manor tonight. It's my first visit, and I can't wait. Going with all the winning Ride with Raj listeners. If you still want to win tickets, keep listening for the ticket window to open with RJ Kelly. And be caller 9. You just might be heading to Darkwood Manor yourself. Luke Bryan now on 96.9 WSIG.

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Hey, it is RJ Kelly checking in for your Fridays. Just after 3 o'clock, another hour of back-to-back country. And Holly Dunn to get us started. Here's Daddy's Hands on WSIG.

96.9 WSIG salutes law enforcement officers. We acknowledge that protecting and serving has its challenges and dangers. And we say thank you for answering that call. 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

0: 96.9 WSIG, Tucker Wetmore and Brunette. It is RJ Kelly in for your Friday. Hope you're having a good one so far and you got some great plans for the weekend. Got plenty of winning going on this afternoon here on WSIG. It is a free flicks Friday. Keep it locked on for your chance to win some movie passes to Zeus Digital Theaters in Waynesboro. Plus, I've got some passes to a Darkwood Manor going out this afternoon, too. So keep it right here for your chance to win on 96.9 WSIG.
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2: Taking a look at traffic on I-81 southbound at mile marker 237.4 in Rockingham County near Weir's Cave. Motorists can expect delays due to a multi-vehicle crash. The south left shoulder and left lane are closed. Traffic backups are approximately 5 miles. If you're seeing it and we're not saying it, call the WSVA Traffic and News Tip Line at 540-214-2500 and let us know. From the News Talk 92.1 and 550 WSVA Traffic Center, I'm Carolyn Unger.
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3: The answer to Friday morning's Paul Obaugh Ford Bragging Rights Breakfast Quiz question. Americans eat between 20 and 30 pounds of French fries every year. We'll play again Monday morning at 7:30. Another chance to win one of the exclusive Bragging Rights lunch coolers. Also, we'll kick off the work week with the first look at traffic and weather at 5:30. And we'll shine the spotlight on bluegrass with Les Irby around 5:30.

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16: 96.9 WSIG, Shenandoah Valley weather.
17: A beautiful afternoon with sun through high clouds, a high of 74. Tonight, partly cloudy, a low down to 49. Tomorrow, sun through high clouds, a high of 68. And on Sunday, we could see some rain from the tropical rainstorm, so watch.

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0: 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Lonely women make good lovers. It's RJ Kelly, and we've got the annual pink t-shirts available again this year here at the radio station, with proceeds benefiting the American Cancer Society. 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And we'll be telling you about some designated t-shirt stop locations, too. 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Make sure you wear your pink on Fridays, too. I got mine on here this afternoon. Big thanks to all of our t-shirt sponsors this year: Big L Tire Pros, Bridgewater College, Cox Construction, The Cheese Shop, Dean Brothers Incorporated, Fear Forest, Rockingham Cooperative, and Top Bead Welding Service.
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2: Taking a look at traffic on I-81 southbound at mile marker 237.4 in Rockingham County near Weir's Cave. Motorists can expect delays due to a multi-vehicle crash. The south left shoulder and left lane are closed. Traffic backups are approximately 5 miles. If you're seeing it and we're not saying it, call the WSVA Traffic and News tip line at 540-214-2500 and let us know. From the News Talk 92.1 and 550 WSVA Traffic Center, I'm Carolyn Unger.
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3: One of the biggest trends in agriculture we're seeing this decade is the rise of regenerative agriculture. And on that topic, we have a special report from Rod Bain at the USDA.
4: At Agriculture Department, Regenerative Pilot Program has two focal points, as explained by Undersecretary for Farm Production and Conservation, Richard Fordyce.
5: One, we're focusing on either maintaining or improving the characteristics of soil health. And then the other thing is the farmers, ranchers, landowners that enroll in the Regen pilot program, we're going to look more at whole farm conservation planning.
4: And both areas are receiving additional resources, financial assistance from $700 million to $1 billion in this fiscal year. In addition, through the Natural Resources Conservation Service,
5: with anything that we do at NRCS, there is a component of technical assistance. And then once that's decided through technical assistance, then we look at what is that financial assistance part of it going to look like.
4: I'm Rod Bain reporting for the U.S. Department of Agriculture in Washington.
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1: Taking a look at traffic on I-81 southbound at mile marker 237.4 in Rockingham County near Weir's Cave. Motorists can expect delays due to a multi-vehicle crash. The south left shoulder and left lane are closed. Traffic backups are approximately 5 miles. If you're seeing it and we're not saying it, call the WSVA Traffic and News tip line at 540-214-2500 and let us know. From the News Talk 92.1 and 550 WSVA Traffic Center, I'm Carolyn Unger.
0: Every Saturday night, we're picking and grinning with the best in bluegrass. Bill Monroe, Rhonda Vincent, Ricky Skaggs, the Steel Drivers, and more. It's banjos, fiddles, harmonies, and high lonesome sound, just the way Saturday night.
2: Welcome. We've been expecting you. Your mask has already been prepared, and your place in the nightmare has been waiting for a very long time. Just one request. Don't look behind the mask.
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0: 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We've been expecting you. Your mask has already been prepared, and your place in the nightmare has been waiting for a very long time. Just one request. Don't look behind the mask.
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0: 96.9 WSIG Conway Twitty, and that's my job. It's RJ Kelly. High school football action tonight with the Charlie Obaugh Auto Group RV and Outdoors High School Football Game of the Week. It's a big one for sure, as Broadway is hosting Turner Ashby tonight. Both teams are undefeated, and you can catch all that action tonight over on our sister stations, 92.1 and 550 WSVA at about 6:45 broadcast time. Dave Thomas from the Real Country Morning Show on the call tonight, along with Mario Retrosi. Dave had a chance to catch up with the coaches about tonight's game, and you can catch those interviews at rocktownnow.com. And we're going to check in with Dave live from Broadway High School a little bit after 5 o'clock. He's setting the stage for tonight's matchup. Again, Broadway hosting Turner Ashby, and you can catch all that action on our sister stations, 92.1 and 550 WSVA.
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2: Taking a look at traffic on I-81 southbound at mile marker 237.4 in Rockingham County near Weir's Cave. Motorists can expect delays due to a multi-vehicle crash. The south left shoulder and left lane are closed. Traffic backups are approximately 5 miles. If you're seeing it and we're not saying it, call the WSVA Traffic and News tip line at 540-214-2500 and let us know. From the News Talk 92.1 and 550 WSVA Traffic Center, I'm Carolyn Unger.
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0: And Ish is being brought to you by Sunrise Farms in Stewart Straft, where things are still done the right way, the old-fashioned way.
3: Looking at your extended agricultural weather forecast, we're going to start off next week with plenty of sunshine on Monday, Tuesday, and Wednesday. Daytime highs will be in the upper 60s to mid-70s. The chance of rain during the first half of next week is minimal. Conditions for making hay should be good. The latter half of next week will also bring plenty of sunshine and excellent conditions for field work. Daytime highs will only be in the mid-60s, and there is a chance of rain on Saturday, October 17th. The following week, which is October 18th through the 24th, Valley farmers can expect 2 days of rain that week, most likely on Wednesday the 21st and Thursday the 22nd. Daytime highs will only be in the upper 50s to low 60s. And, of course, we continue to monitor the Atlantic Ocean for any signs of hurricane activity. This weekend, all eyes will be on the Gulf of Mexico.
4: 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We've been expecting you. 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

WSIG Mount Jackson, Harrisonburg. It's 5 o'clock and it's quitting time. 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

96.9 WSIG. It's just after 5 o'clock. RJ Kelly with you in the music. Dave Thomas at Broadway High School for tonight's high school football game as Broadway is hosting Turner Ashby. We're going to check in with Dave coming up here in a couple of songs.

0: 96.9 WSIG. Clay Walker, Hypnotize the Moon. It is RJ Kelly getting you set for Friday Night Lights. Charlie O'Ball, Auto Group RV and Outdoors High School Football Game of the Week. Broadway hosting Turner Ashby. Our very own Dave Thomas on the call tonight. And on the line, Dave, big one in Broadway tonight.
1: Yeah, definitely a big one on Broadway tonight. We've got two unbeaten teams, RJ Kelly going head-to-head, two teams that are trying to make a statement when it comes to postseason play, and the winner would have the inside track to maybe being the top team in the region and have the playoffs run through their stadium. So a good one tonight. Broadway is 6-0. Turner Ashby's had their bye week. They're 5-0, but TA's averaging 47 points a game. Broadway is scoring about 34, but they're both pretty stingy. Broadway's only allowing about 3 points per game. They've had six games, and three of those have ended with them shutting the opponent out. Broadway, or Turner Ashby, rather, is giving it about 6 points a game. So we've got two really good offenses, two good defenses, two of the best quarterbacks in the state. It is a dandy setting for high school football tonight in the Shenandoah Valley.
0: And you're going to be broadcasting live over on our sister stations, 92.1 and 550 WSVA. Broadcast time, what's that, Dave?
1: Yeah, we're going to hit the air at 6:40 tonight. We're going to talk with both coaches, Coach Jesse Lohr in his first year here at Broadway. And, of course, we've got Coach Scott Turner from Turner Ashby. They'll both be joining us on our pregame show tonight. So, good matchup tonight. We hope you'll join us again, 92.1 FM, 550 AM, the WSVA app. It's a brand-new app that they've got, and you should check out. If you can't be here, if you can be here, it's a perfect night for football. But if you can't, sit in. Mario Petrosi and I will paint the picture for you and bring you what should be a, as they say where I come from in North Carolina, this should be a slobber knocker for sure tonight.
0: All right, the Gobblers and the Knights tonight. And again, you can catch all that action over on our sister stations, 92.1 and 550 WSVA, about 6:45. Dave, appreciate it, man.
1: Hey, thanks, RJ. Now, RJ, are you going to do anything today?
0: I don't know. I'm still thinking about it.
1: Okay, all right. Well, the week's not over. You got time to do something to be productive.
0: All right, man. Have a good call tonight, Dave.
1: Thank you, brother.
0: All right, bye.
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3: Well, the good news is that multi-vehicle accident on I-81 has been cleared. Traffic is starting to move. It's still pretty slow right there around mile marker 237. Then on Virginia 276 north in Augusta County in the vicinity of Kieseltown Road and Weir's Cave Road, there is a vehicle crash there that is causing some backups there. And that looks like that's a straight up four-way intersection. So best to avoid that road right now. If you're seeing it and we're not saying it, call the WSVA Traffic and News Tip Line 540-214-2500.
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0: 49. Tomorrow, sun through high clouds, a high of 68. On Sunday, we could see some rain from the tropical rainstorm, so watch for flooding in areas, a high of 64. And on Monday, a couple of showers in the morning, otherwise mostly cloudy and warmer, a high of 73. From the Newstalk 92.1 and 550 WSVA Weather Center, I'm Jacqueline Dobrin.
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2: And up for grabs this go around. Couple of passes to Darkwood Manor in Luray. This year's theme is Mr. Hyde's Midnight Masquerade. 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

0: 96.9 WSIG, RJ Kelly. Got some tickets here for Darkwood Manor in Luray. Let's go to the phone lines and get a winner. WSIG, hi, who's this?
1: Kyle.
0: Kyle, where are you calling from?
1: Here's Kay.
0: Hey, you're calling 9.
1: Awesome, thank you.
0: Yes, indeed. Got some passes to Darkwood Manor in Luray. This year's theme is Mr. Hive's Midnight Masquerade. Ought to be pretty good.
1: Yeah, it ought to be fun.
0: Oh, you know it, man. And before you

0: that out, you can get more details at darkwoodmanor.net. Well, Kyle, have a great weekend, and how do you spell country in Weir's Cave?
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3: Well, the good news is that multi-vehicle accident on I-81 has been cleared. Traffic is starting to move. It's still pretty slow right there around mile marker 237. Then on Virginia 276 north in Augusta County in the vicinity of Keeseltown Road and Weir's Cave Road, there is a vehicle crash there that is causing some backups there. And that looks like that's a straight up four-way intersection. So best to avoid.
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96.9 WSIG. It is just after 6 o'clock. RJ Kelly, thanks for having me along for your Friday nights. As we get set for a great weekend, keep it locked on for great country songs like this one all weekend long. 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
1: 96.9 WSIG, Shenandoah Valley weather.
2: Partly cloudy skies tonight with a low down to 49. Tomorrow, sun through high clouds, a high of 68. On Sunday, we could see some rain from the tropical rainstorm, so watch for flooding in areas, a high of 64. And on Monday, a couple of showers in the morning, otherwise mostly cloudy and warmer, a high of 76.

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Thank you for all the hard work that comes with providing for us. 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

96.9 WSIG and RJ Kelly playing them back to back. David Frizzell coming up in the next 15 minutes. Got the new one from Luke Combs. Hang on for that one. And also a Leanne Womack right after Alabama.

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We play the country legends and only today's best country. Here's the latest from Luke Combs. It's called Rethink Some Things on WSIG.

0: 96.9 WSIG, David Frizzell, and you're the reason God made Oklahoma. It is RJ Kelly, and the Boo Bash is back coming up Thursday, October 22nd at Valley Mall. 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It's going to be another great year. Lots going on. WSIG Harrisonburg Media Group. We're all going to be there for Boo Bash 2026. Again, mark your calendar for Thursday, October 22nd from 5:30 till 7:30 at Valley Mall in Harrisonburg. This one's going to be the best one yet.
1: 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I'm Craig Orndorff, the host of Weekend in the Country. 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

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Happy Friday. Lisa J is going to be out and about tomorrow up in New Market. 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

0: Merle Haggard, 96.9 WSIG. It is the Night Shift with Robbie V. And join Lisa J for the Midday Show at New Market's Eagles for the sizzling chili cook-off happening tomorrow. She's actually going to be on hand from 11 until 1. 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Yes, craft vendors, music, Harvest Hay Wagon, and a lot more. And Lisa J is going to be there with 96.9 WSIG prizes and that prize wheel. So stop on by 11 to 1 at New Market Eagles for the chili cook-off, the car show, and the fall festival tomorrow, 11 to 1 with Lisa J and 96.9 WSIG.
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sun through high clouds, a high of 68. On Sunday, we could see some rain from the tropical rainstorm, so watch for flooding in areas, a high of 64. And on Monday, a couple of showers in the morning, otherwise mostly cloudy and warmer, a high of 73. 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

0: What can make you nervous, excited, anxious, all at the same time? Well, I'll tell you coming up after Jackson Dean. It's Heavens to Betsy on 96.9 WSIG. 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

0: looking for your coworkers. 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So I have been tasked, actually I kind of volunteered, to smoke a brisket and a pulled pork for our big HMG anniversary luncheon that's happening on Tuesday, and I am so nervous. Now, I've cooked barbecue for my coworkers before, but there's just a little added pressure for this anniversary luncheon. I'm excited. I'm going to be up all night on Monday, but man, and some delicious barbecue is going to be had. 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